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0: Hey man, as you know, you got to be very careful with covers. And that song right there is to be the most careful with. But guess who did it? Well, maybe you already know. But Aaron Lewis. You seen that? Have you seen his cover, his acoustic cover? It's amazing. Good God. Rock 94 and a half, Spokane's best rock. Pigskin Pick'em rolls along. Still for, well, at least a couple more days. I'll be leading the VIPs with my picks. I'd like to stay there. I'm trying to be wise. So far, I've done okay. Much better than last year. But this week, with my... I don't call them crazy picks. What do I call them? Risky picks. That's it. Risky. I'm really opening up the floodgates. So either I'm going to make it big or I'm going to go down hard. You can follow along you know, the other Rock 94 and a half DJs and everybody else who is playing Pigskin Pick'em. Because for you playing and them, up for grabs each week, a Rock 94 and a half Rock Hardware 12s hoodie. And then you go into the drawing for the big end of season deal, an autographed guitar from A Perfect Circle, and $500. 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

Rock 94 and a half, Spokane's live and local rocker, welcoming Royal Bliss to town Friday night. They're playing downtown at the Big Dipper. They'll also be in the studio with Trip on Friday morning. 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

Still thinking how cool it was that Brent and the boys from Shinedown gave so much money to victims of the Spokane Complex fire when they were in town for their show. Rock 94 and a half, Spokane's best rock. Speaking of legendary rockers, got one in the spotlight, in a way, tomorrow on Instant Redemption Thursday. The band Linkin Park. They got a new documentary, a docufilm is what they call it, that's out. It's called Unshatter. And it...

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4: Hi, it's Chris Crocker in the 4 News Now First Alert Weather Center. We are going to be warming back up again for Thursday. A high temperature of 80 degrees with increasing clouds. That's the system moving in for Friday. Friday, rainy and windy with a high of 65 and cooler weather for the week.
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1: A.J. Barner goes under center. He's going to get some help from the backs behind him. 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They give a push. They stand him up. But he's got a touchdown. Seahawks. A.J. 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And A.J. will remind me of that after the game.
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1: Lock from the shotgun. Four-man rush. Looks, throws to the back of the end zone. It's caught! Touchdown! Seahawks! Guess who? I'll give you a hint. It starts with J-S-N from 12 yards and an absolute laser to Jackson in the back of the end zone.

0: CrossFit All-Star VIPs. This Instant Redemption Thursday, your chance to check out the new Linkin Park docufilm, Unshatter, with three of your buds at the AMC River Park Square 20 theaters at the end of the month. We got the four packs attached to every keyword this Thursday. And it doesn't take five of those keywords to score. Not four, not three, not two. You guessed it. Just one.
1: Oh, my God, amazing.
0: You'll go into the random name generator. If it recognizes your greatness, you'll lock down one of those Unshatter movie four packs for you and the whole damn fam.
2: Oh, that's kick-ass right on.
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1: Nice. 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

0: CrossFit All-Star VIPs. 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We got the four packs attached to every keyword this Thursday. And it doesn't take five of those keywords to score. Not four, not three, not two. You guessed it. Just one.
1: Oh, my God, amazing.
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1: Inside of JSN, lock out of the shotgun. Drops back to pass, looks, has all day. Going to throw down the field. He's got a man, JSN, wide open. 45, 40, 30, 20, chasing him, can't catch him. Into the end zone. Touchdown, Seahawks. Holy catfish. Jackson, Smith, and Jigba just ran right past the defense of Arizona. I don't know what they were thinking, but he goes 82 yards for a touchdown.

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1: And here's Shahid from the 2-yard line. Across the 10, 15, 20, 25. Ball comes out. It's picked up. Coming the near side. It's Chancellorette. He's across the midfield stripe down to the 40-yard line. He's a former quarterback. He's a linebacker now. He can run. And the ball just literally popped out of the arms of Rashid Shahid and right into the hands of Surratt.

0: Vengeance. 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GA's Turf Club Fantasy Football Challenge.
1: Yeah, buddy, yeah!
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1: Nice!
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1: Nice. 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

0: 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We got the four packs attached to every keyword this Thursday. And it doesn't take five of those keywords to score. Not four, not three, not two. You guessed it. Just one.
1: Oh, my God, amazing.
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1: A.J. Barner goes under center. He's going to get some help from the backs behind him. 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They give a push. They stand him up. But he's got a touchdown! Seahawks! A.J. 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And A.J. will remind me of that after the game.
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1: Lock from the shotgun. Four-man rush. Looks, throws to the back of the end zone. It's caught! Touchdown! Seahawks! Guess who? I'll give you a hint. It starts with J-S-N from 12 yards and an absolute laser to Jackson in the back of the end zone.
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0: 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Not four, not three, not two. You guessed it. 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

0: 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Trips breaking out stubs to see the used, as well as stubs to check out Godsmack, both at Northern Quest, and stubs to see the band Dying Fetus at the Knit.
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3: 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And Goan Hypnosis is a behavior therapy concentrated, a sequence patented in 2002 for rewiring the subconscious, engineered to kill cravings, food or cigarettes, leave you full on half the food, take off 10, 20, 30 pounds or more with no willpower. 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
1: Inside of JSN, lock out of the shotgun. Drops back to pass, looks, has all day. Going to throw down the field. He's got a man, JSN, wide open. 45, 40, 30, 20, chasing him, can't catch him. Into the end zone. Touchdown, Seahawks. Holy catfish. Jackson, Smith, and Jigba just ran right past the defense of Arizona. I don't know what they were thinking, but he goes 82 yards for a touchdown down the right.

0: 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GA's Turf Club Fantasy Football Challenge.
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1: And here's Shahid from the 2-yard line across the 10, 15, 20, 25. Ball comes out. It's picked up, coming the near side. It's Chaz Surratt. He's across the midfield stripe down to the 40-yard line. He's a former quarterback. He's a linebacker now. He can run, and the ball just literally popped out of the arms of Rashid Shaheed and right into the hands of Surratt.
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0: 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Spokane's live and local rocker, the new one from the Foo Fighters. You think Dave Grohl is still drumming and Elin Rubin is just sitting back there going, hey, man, you going to hand me the sticks or what? Because it sure sounds like that is a Foo Fighters, quote unquote, Dave Grohl beat there. Just saying, just saying. I've been busy. Mosh Pit All Stars, this place needs a good scrubbing. Yeah, well, we've got guests coming. Dang. You know, remember that when your parents said, oh, yeah, we've got guests coming. Clean your room. That's what we're doing. That's what we're doing. Royal Bliss is going to be stopping by tomorrow morning. So this guy, this counter, this whole entire studio, it's got to be spotless. They're clean freaks. What? Oh. Gonzo's the clean freak? I don't think so. Come on. Gonzo?
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0: I had to play it. Rock 94.5, Spokane's live and local rocker, a double shot of Disturbed and Prayer. We're doomed. We I woke up this morning. I swear I woke up this morning. I was in a great mood. You know, we got Royal Bliss coming into the studio tomorrow morning before their big performance on stage at the Big Dipper. Coming up tomorrow night, 171 South Washington. I don't know if it's sold out yet or not, but it's got to be close. It's got to be close. But this is what really took me in the other direction this morning. The debate over whether robots will eventually take over humanity was put to the test over the last weekend, and I saw it with my own two eyes. An influencer going toe-to-toe with a Terminator-like robot during a boxing match, and it's all on video. It's all on video. Do you know who Frankie LaPena is? He's the big butt guy. I don't know how to describe him otherwise. Wears those khaki shorts, you know. Well, he got his butt whooped in the ring by a remote-controlled humanoid robot as shocked fans looked on from inside the San Francisco fight venue in what's being billed as the first human versus robot fight. And right before the fight started, a guy standing behind Frankie in the ring said, "I'm scared for you," while sizing up Frankie's 6-foot robotic opponent with glowing red eyes. Yeah, you got to see the footage, man. It is frightening. Frankie held his own at first, getting a few punches and knocking the robot back on its mechanical heels. But then the robot got down to business and turned Frankie into a human punching bag, kicking the crap out of him. Now, my question is, Jake Paul, where are you? God! Jake Paul, where are you? What the?
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0: Now I can do it. 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Tonight, Jackal comes back to town to rock our shorts around our ankles. Double shot of Jackal right there. Tripster, twice as much rock morning show. You guys want to do a port of subs? 2 foot long classic sub right now? 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
0: It's been a while since I've heard from this Mosh Pit All-Star. Machine Gunner Van Zandt scored the 2-foot-long classic sub from Port of Subs, 7808 North Division, just off the corner of Division and Lincoln Road, up there on the north side. We've got a Port of Subs sub sandwich, a 2-foot-long sub sandwich, every weekday through the month. We're running out of month. So he'll go up there with Vito, Kimberly 76, and Ron R. Up on the scoreboard for Port of Subs. Double Shot Thursday in this moment. Yep.
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0: Chris and Maria and the rest of In This Moment, a brand new and I Want to Believe on Rock 94.5, Spokane's best rock. Tripster, twice as much rock morning show, just about on a keyword here at 6:45, but we're short, so we'll take a break and we'll be back. Do not worry, you did not miss the keyword. And you better not miss this either.
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0: 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Just off the Pines exit, go a block north of the freeway there on I-90. 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You can do this on Spokane's best app, fueled by Nom Nom as well. Five more keywords today. All you need is 12 to get into that $100 grand prize drawing for the gas card coming up tomorrow morning. And today, we've got four packs to the new Linkin Park film, Unshatter, at AMC River Park Square 20 Theaters. Here is your keyword. Count. C-O-U-N-T. Count. Yeah, don't misspell it. Count, let's see, it would take 11 days, 13 hours, and some odd minutes to count to a million. How long would it take to count to a trillion? 31,688 days. There you go. Count is your keyword. Go put it in. And don't waste time.
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0: Off the Insomniac release, there's Green Day on Rock 94.5, Spokane's live and local rocker. Double Shot Thursday, a little throwback. There you go. Don't forget, tomorrow morning, Royal Bliss is going to be in studio with us before their performance down there at the Big Dipper coming up tomorrow night. Oh, yeah, and you want to know who scored the four packs to the new Linkin Park film, Unshatter, at AMC River Park Square 20 Theaters coming up at the end of the month and into Rocktober? That would be Dina Olsen. Congratulations, Dina. Instant redemption for the 645 keyword. Dina, good job.
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2: I'm KXLY meteorologist Matt Gray. Big changes coming to your weather highs today in the upper 70s to right around 80 degrees. Sunshine to start, beginning cloudy by the end of the day. And then the big changes tomorrow. Rainy weather throughout the course of the day and strong gusty winds, 30 to 50 miles an hour Friday afternoon.
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0: These guys will be performing for you, the Mosh Pit All-Stars, down there at one of our favorite places. 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

0: This is your heads up. Rock 94.5 Spokane's live and local rocker. That band will be in studio tomorrow morning here during the Twice As Much Rock Morning Show. Yes, yes, yes, Royal Bliss is going to be here. I don't know if they're going to bring their acoustics with them or not. We may get a performance out of it. I don't know. It's awfully early in the morning for them to be poking their heads in here before they head down to the Big Dipper tomorrow night. But they're going to give it a shot. 171 South Washington Street, 7 p.m. showtime. White Trash Romeo, our local 945er, is going to be opening up for them. Royal Bliss down there at the Big Dipper tomorrow. What?
1: Just when you think society got it figured out.
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1: We bring you the dumbass of the day.
0: This may be an all-timer. This may be it. I say that, but you tell me. 509-744-0945. Pizza Pipeline Textifying Hotline. If you think this may be a topper. A while back, a 43-year-old woman in Virginia named Erin Hoops crashed her red Mini Cooper, or her mid-ready Cooper. She crashed it into a police car. She kept going, so the cop turned on his lights and chased her down. He pulled her over, smelled a strong odor of alcohol coming from the car. Imagine that. He hauled her off to jail, and that's where it got really, really weird. When they got to the jail, Erin said, "Hey, I need to use the bathroom, like, really bad, okay?" So they allowed it, as long as the door was cracked open. They didn't want her drinking from the sink before her breathalyzer test, right? So here's what Erin decided she would do. Erin allegedly, quote unquote, used the restroom, and while standing up, she places her hands inside the toilet, scoops up a mixture of the water and the pee, and drank it. That didn't work. The breathalyzer analysis showed a blood alcohol level of 0.26, more than three times the legal limit of her 0.00 goal she was trying to drink towards. Yes, Erin got charged with DUI and hit and run, and being super, super gross. Oh my God.
3: What a dumbass.
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0: Shine Down, Rock 94.5. What a great show, huh? I wasn't able to go. Everybody else tells me, man, oh, you missed out. You missed out big time. I know. I can't make them all. I can't, but you can, obviously. And all it takes is just 12 out of the possible 20 keywords that we're going to give you. At the end of the day today, that'll be 20. All you need is 12. And you will be in for the $100 gas card. I know. Pretty cool. Not only that, we've got Instant Redemption Thursday today with four packs to see the new Linkin Park film called Unshatter. It is a documentary film, and it's good. Yeah, they spilled the beans. That's going to be at AMC River Park Square, 20 theaters at the end of the month and into the beginning of Rocktober. We've got four packs of stubs attached to every keyword today, and Deanna Olson scored the 645 four-pack as we head into next week. Oh, man. I can't announce it until tomorrow, but we've got another four-pack, okay? And it's a good one. It's a real good one. Okay, that's all I can say right now. You're going to go, a four-pack? Really? Of those? But today, it's Linkin Park's film, Unshatter, in four-pack form.
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0: I keep telling him he's going to hurt himself doing that. 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Throwback Thursday. Four packs to see the new Linkin Park film today. Unshatter with every single keyword. Deanna Olsen scored the 645 four pack. I got another one up for grabs right now. And with this keyword, it might put you over 12 keywords. 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And remember, these go in on the website. Prayer. Prayer. P-R-A-Y-E-R. Prayer is your 745 keyword. Like, you don't have a prayer in Hades to count to a trillion. It'll take you 31,688 days to count to a trillion. I don't have that much time, but I'll say a prayer for you.
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0: Full Beat Double Shot Thursday in Rock 94.5, Spokane's Best Rock. Wow. Have we got a winner for you? Well, 645 went to Deanna Olson. That was our four-packs winner for the new Linkin Park film, Unshatter, at AMC River Park Square, 20 theaters, coming up at the end of the month. And for 745, you may have heard this name before, but he doesn't win a lot. I got to tell you that much. He just shows up at a lot of events. His name is Raider Nation. Way to go, bro. He scores the 745 Instant Redemption Thursday 4-pack. And like I said, this week, Linkin Park 4-packs. Next week, I can't tell you until tomorrow. I'm so sorry. But it's good. It's really good.
1: Upcakes, the wine meteorologist, Matt Gray. Big changes coming to your weather. Highs today in the upper 70s to right around 80 degrees. Sunshine to start, beginning cloudy by the end of the day. And then the big changes tomorrow. Rainy weather throughout the course of the day and strong gusty winds. 30 to 50 miles an hour Friday afternoon.
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1: Crack a window and light a match. Here comes the morning dump.
0: Good morning, GA.
2: Rock out with your hawk out, starring me, Mike Hawk. Say hello to my brother Steve for me, will you?
0: He's in the other room. You want me to grab him?
2: Yeah, if you want to visit with HR, go ahead and grab him.
0: Yeah, you know the deal.
2: Do I? Yeah.
0: That's why they call it GHR.
2: Yeah, there you go, buddy. Let's see, man. Football is what we're all about tonight at Epic Sports Bar and Grill. Gonzo, right?
0: Yes, Gonzo will be there because I won't.
2: You'll be with me and Jesse James Dupree.
0: That's right. Pa-pow!
2: Pa-pow!
0: Yeah,
2: and, yeah. And once we say hello to Jesse, don't try and speak because there won't be time because
0: that's
2: he
0: right.
2: just keeps going. I just want you to know that ahead of time, okay?
0: He does take the party over, doesn't he?
2: There are.

0: There are two guys when you meet them backstage. And Raider Nation, hey, props to Raider Nation, picking up the Linkin Park 4-pack, and his Raiders are 2-0. I took Raider Nation backstage at the arena to meet Zach Wilde back in the day, and he'll attest to this. Zach Wilde is the same. Once you say hello, it's over.
1: I didn't know that.
0: Oh, yeah. It's just nonstop, man. And, of course, Zach, also a big Raiders fan. So, there you go. Let's see. Cal Poly is going to be out in Cheney taking on the Eags.
1: Oh, yeah.
0: The Poly Arizona Saints. Down in Pullman, Arizona taking on the Cougs.
1: Okay.
0: And the Hawks on the road. Mariota is going to be the Commanders' quarterback.
1: Wow.
0: Okay. When's the pregame start? About 5 in the morning?
1: It's pretty close. 8 o'clock pregame. 8 a.m.
0: Well, yeah, 8 o'clock Eastern time, so 5 o'clock Pacific time, right?
1: I hope not.
0: Oh, man.
1: The Hawks don't wake up until like 9:30, so I don't know.
0: Yeah, yeah. So, they're on that L.A. Rams travel schedule. They're going to land like 2 hours before the game, and then, you know, I'll go out and get a little practice in and then the kickoff. But Seahawks is a pigskin pick 'em. You should obviously pick the Hawks.
1: Yeah.
0: And this is the final week. If somebody gets a perfect score, all games picked correctly, you'll get yourself Godsmack stubs.
1: Yeah.
0: And then if that doesn't happen, we're replacing that prize with a really kick-ass prize.
1: Yeah.
0: Yeah. Okay. You and a friend will be on stage with 3 days grace.
1: What?
0: Did you play that new one yet?
1: Yep. Yep. Yeah. In fact, I'm going to play it again. Well, I haven't played it this morning. Played it. They played it yesterday afternoon, but I'm going to get it into a double shot here in just a few.
0: Hey, don't panic, man. I wasn't trying to pressure you. It's okay.
1: I'm scrambling.
0: Man. So there's a couple of upsets you might be looking at when it comes to pigskin pick 'em.
1: Please give them to me. I need these.
0: Okay. Texans and Colts.
1: Okay.
0: Okay, Texans, known for their defense, but, man, they're giving up a lot of yards in the first two games of the year. And Nico Collins, he's not there. So, Colts, Pods Brian, I'm kind of leaning towards the Colts beating the Texans.
1: Okay.
0: But the one that you can almost take to the bank, I think, will be... even though it's in Tampa Bay, I think the Vikings will beat Tampa Bay. I mean, Tampa Bay is stinking up the joint. I mean, they're just, you know, they give Baker Mayfield all that money and boom, he's like, suckers!
1: Tampa Bay Dre is thrilled.
0: Yeah. Yeah, between Florida State and Tampa Bay, man, Tampa Bay Dre's having a rough year already, man.
1: Yeah. No doubt.
0: So those are the two. I mean, there's some others, but the Jets. Watch out for the Jets and the Lions. You know, people think, oh, Lions, but look at the Lions haven't been doing much. I don't know what the problem is. Their problem is on defense is where their problem is, and they just lost another dude for the year. So they're a little shaky on D, but I think they're going to get it together. But don't be surprised if the Jets. Mad Chatter, you know, he's going, you're right, GA, you're right, buddy. So there you go. Turf Club Studs. Okay?
1: Yeah.
0: Fantasy football. Mm-hmm. You got to take me for the win. I'm just telling you that right now. I'm up against the Ball Hogs.
1: Yeah.
0: And, it's a piece of cake, man. Piece of cake. I'm just telling you that right now. So, get that $50 Epic gift card and into the drawing for the last regular season home game for the Seahawks. Do you know the number one college in the nation?
1: The number one college in the nation.
0: I'm not talking football. I'm just talking overall. Number one college in America.
1: North Idaho College doesn't count.
0: No. That's a junior college. Okay. I'm talking 4 years.
1: Okay.
0: MIT has been named the nation's top college. Okay, what? Now, the nation's bottom college is Grindr University.
1: Why is this real?
0: I think you know what I'm talking about, man.
1: I think I do, too.
0: Yeah. Brad Pitt in a new movie with a dog.
1: Yep.
0: Although, hey, come on, everyone looks like a dog next to Brad Pitt. Am I right, ladies? Come on.
1: True
0: man.
1: Dad.
0: I
1: mean, true dad.
0: Even when he cuts his hair, come on, man. You know. Yeah. And, Taylor Swift. I'm going to leave you with this one. Taylor Swift. Hey, we can't talk football and not mention Taylor Swift, can we? I think there's a new law now that if you're talking football in a group of two or more people, you have to mention Taylor Swift at least once.
1: Yes, even in the morning dump.
0: Yes, Taylor Swift selling three different versions of her new single, plus a re-release of her last album.
1: Oh.
0: Now, I don't know how long she can get away with selling the same music over and over again, but hey, if Dave Matthews is any indication, forever.
2: Huh? Am I right? Yeah. Yeah, you bet your ass on it.
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0: there's that new one from 3 Days Grace in double shot form. Mayday right in front of it. Yes, they're coming. All thanks to Rock 94.5 Spokane's live and local rocker, Numerica Veterans Arena. Happy to welcome 3 Days Grace and the Alien Nation Tour, November 15th at Numerica Veterans Arena with I Prevail. It's going to be a good show. We've got some hookups for you. You just heard GA talking about it just a second ago. Well, a few minutes ago. And he says that you could be up on stage. No, not side stage, not backstage, not in front of the stage. On stage with 3 Days Grace for a portion of their show. Yes, they do what's called a campfire. Get all these quote-unquote winners and VIPs up on stage, and then they do a little bit of an acoustic thing, I think. Yeah, there's a campfire involved, so I'm guessing that's what it is. But keep listening. Your chance to score those stubs with Pigskin Pick'em coming up in the weeks to come here at Spokane's live and local rocker and Spokane's biggest athletic supporter.
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1: From ashes to new, Rock 94.5 Spokane's live and local rockers. Shout out to Dweedledee. Yeah, that's her real name. I found out. 645 Instant Redemption Lincoln Park 4-pack winner. 745 went to Raider Nation. And this 2K Tunes Day. Nothing but the new millennium, right? And stubs to see the used. Lots of stubs to see the used. All throughout 2K Tunes Day, we're going to give away pairs and pairs and pairs of stubs to see the used out at Northern Quest Resort Casino coming out in the BECU Live Outdoor Amphitheater. One of the last amphitheater shows for 2026 outside at Northern Quest coming up in Rocktober. All the winners that win the used stubs will go into a grand prize drawing on Wednesday morning, Wild Yeti Wednesday morning, for a pair of Godsmack stubs. No kidding. Details to come.
2: I'm KXLY meteorologist Matt Gray. Big changes coming to your weather. Highs today in the upper 70s to right around 80 degrees. Sunshine to start, beginning cloudy by the end of the day. And then the big changes tomorrow. Rainy weather throughout the course of the day and strong gusty winds. 30 to 50 miles an hour Friday afternoon.
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15: 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All I'm trying to do is...

0: Great Britain's Royal Blood. Rock 94 and a half Spokane's live and local rocker. Double Shot Thursday and two from them. Don't get them confused. Don't get them twisted. Royal Bliss will be in town tomorrow. And before they hit the stage over there at the Big Deeper on Friday, 171 South Washington, they will join us here in the studios. We're crossing our fingers. It's going to happen. Tomorrow morning, Royal Bliss joins us right here on Rock 94 and a half during the Twice as Much Rock Morning Show.
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1: 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Oh, man, it has been a busy morning this morning. Let's see. Machine Gunner, he scored the Port of Subs 2-foot-long sub. Dweedledee scored the 4-pack to Linkin Park's new film, Unshatter, at AMC River Park Square, 20 theaters. Coming up at the end of the month at the 6:45 Instant Redemption. And at 7:45, an old favorite, our old buddy, man, Raider Nation. He doesn't win a lot. I know he's very, very popular on the air here. But, man, he just stays out of the fray. But this morning, he scored himself Instant Redemption. Another 4-pack out the door for the Linkin Park film Unshatter at AMC River Park Square 20. Congratulations to them both.
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0: 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Tripster, twice as much rock morning show, wrapping up for a double shot Thursday. Hey, look who's here. Gonzo's in next. Y'all make the best of the rest of your double shot Thursday, and I'll see you tomorrow on a Pizza Pipeline Text to Friday. Looking forward to it, Mosh Pit All-Stars. If my key card goes click-clack at the back door, that is. Until then, trip out.
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2: I'm KXLY meteorologist Matt Gray. Big changes coming to your weather highs today in the upper 70s to right around 80 degrees. Sunshine to start, beginning cloudy by the end of the day. And then the big changes tomorrow. Rainy weather throughout the course of the day and strong gusty winds, 30 to 50 miles an hour Friday afternoon.
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0: throwing it back with a double shot of Allison Chains for Throwback Thursday. Right, 94.5 Spokane's best track. There's a lot going on today, Mosh Pit All-Stars. Instant Redemption Thursday. It looks like Dweedledee and Raider Nation. Almost messed that one up. Dweedledee and Raider Nation getting locked in for those four packs to see the new Linkin Park film, Unshatter, at AMC Theater right across the river in downtown. 12:45 will be your next chance to lock those in. We got football tonight kicking off week three. Falcons taking on the Packers. I'm excited. I'm fired up. And it is my favorite day, Thursday, because we are close to Friday, Mosh Pit All-Stars. We got some hookups. We got some football. And we got a lot to talk about. Even more. Stubs up for grabs. Next week is going to be jam-packed.
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0: 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Okay, before we get into next week, because there are a lot of hookups happening next week, Mosh Pit All-Stars, happening tomorrow, Royal Bliss is going to hit the stage at the Big Dipper. Our friends White Trash Romeo are opening up the show. If you've never been to the Big Dipper, it's a fun venue. 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Nice and early, hanging out with Trip on the Twice As Much Rock Morning Show. So make sure you tune in, wake up, hang out. You don't want to miss when Royal Bliss is in the studio with Trip tomorrow morning. And then grab tickets, go to the show, the Big Dipper, tomorrow, 7 p.m. Show starts. And White Trash Romeo is on the bill.
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11: 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AJ Barner, my wife's favorite player, from 1 yard out. 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

0: shot of corn to wrap up the hour. Rod 94.5, Spokane's best rock. Okay, now let's talk about all these hookups on the horizon. We are wrapping up September with a bang. Let's go Stub Day Monday, dealer's choice. Your choices. If you're the first winner, a pair of stubs to see the used. Or a pair of stubs to see Dying Fetus. Or some tickets to Godsmack. Now keep in mind, the used, Rocktober 4th at Northern Quest. Dying Fetus, Rocktober 4th at the Knitting Factory. So there's a tough choice right there. And then Godsmack, Rocktober 9th with Dorothy at Northern Quest. Those are your choices. If you're the first to win, it's up to you. Last winner gets what's left, and you text in the word stubs when Tripp tells you to, and that'll happen Stub Day Monday morning. And that's kicking off the week of hookups. My goodness, next week is busy. I feel like I'm hyping it up, but once you know everything that's going on, holy cow, because 2K Tunes Day, even more hookups.
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0: Yeah, two from Ozzy Osbourne, Rod 94.5, Spokane's best rock. Rocking our way through Thursday. But let's talk about next week because it is a very busy one. We covered Stub Day Monday with Dealer's Choice. This just popped up. Maybe you didn't hear about it on the Twice As Much Rock Morning Show, or you just didn't catch the info. 2K Tuesday next week. Not only do we have nothing but the new millennium for you, but all day we'll have Stubs to the Used. That's right. On the Pizza Pipeline Textifying Hotline, you'll have a chance to win Stubs to the Used all day long. Hanging out with Tripp, hanging out with me, and hanging out with Shan Man next week, 2K Tuesday. That show, Rocktober 4th at Northern Quest. If you want tickets, well, then Tuesday is your day. If you don't get lucky and grab the pair up for Grab Stub Day Monday, we have plenty more. 2K Tuesday next week, the Used. We got hookups for you.
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8: 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And Gowan Hypnosis is a behavior therapy concentrated, a sequence patented in 2002 for rewiring the subconscious, engineered to kill cravings, food or cigarettes, leave you full on half the food, take off 10, 20, 30 pounds or more with no willpower. 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

0: Double shots of Pantera. That's the energy I needed. Rot 94.5, Spokane's live and local rocker. All right, we'll continue to talk about next week here in a few, but today is a very exciting day as well. Those four packs to see the new Linkin Park film, Unshatter, are going out the door. Dweedledee and Raider Nation so far have locked in four packs. There are three left. 1245 is next on the list. And then when Shanman's hanging out with you in the studio, I'm going to be out at a Thursday night pigskin throwdown. Northern Quest Resort and Casino. 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Grab a table yourself. Falcons taking on the Packers to kick off week three. 4 to 6. Show up. I'll be hanging out there and prizes to win. Some swag going out the door after kickoff until 6 o'clock. Grab a raffle ticket. Grab some food. And let's have some fun kicking off week three. Pigskin Pick'ems, lock them in. GA's Turf Club Sportsbook Challenge, lock in your choice. We're getting close to kickoff. Trying to make it easier for you, Mosh Pit All-Stars. The Nooner is almost here. We're going to cruise right on through.
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0: double shot of Blackstone Cherry. Gonna close it out for your man Gonzo. Route 94 and a half, Spokane's best rock. We're approaching the nooner. That 1245 keyword has a four-pack to see the new Linkin Park film Unshatter attached to it. There are three chances left to get your hands on a four-pack. That's gonna be shown at AMC 20, across the river, right downtown. 1245 is next, and tomorrow we find out who gets hooked up with that $100 gas card. These are the last three keywords of the week. But next week, Seahawks have a home game for October 4th. Oh yeah, get excited about that. More keywords on the way. But three left today. Tomorrow morning, that gas card goes out the door. We got those four packs going out the door today. If you're not a Mosh Pit All-Star VIP member, make sure you get signed up. You can get signed up right now and get in on that 1245 keyword. Give yourself a chance to win a four pack to see the new Linkin Park film Unshatter. Text in the letters VIP to 509-744-0945. We'll send you a link over the Pizza Pipeline Textifying Hotline. 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

0: rocking our way through Double Shot Thursday. Looking ahead, Wild Yeti Wednesday next week. That is the last day of September. We have Dying Fetus Stubs up for grabs. When you hear the Wild Yeti, text in the word wild to the Pizza Pipeline Textifying Hotline, 509-744-0945. That bill, heavy, blast beats, breakdowns, metal. Oh, it's going to be a good show at the Knitting Factory. October 4th, if you want Stubs, Wild Yeti Wednesday, the last day of September. We have your hookups. When you hear that Wild Yeti, be ready to text in your chance to win. And that's just halfway through the week next week. Hookups galore next week. We got Monday, Tuesday, Wednesday, and of course, we're going to have another Instant Redemption Thursday for you, and we can let you in on the info maybe a little later.
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0: Double shot of Tool, Route 94 and a half, Spokane's best rock. Right around the corner of that 1245 keyword, but real quick. Gamers, Mosh Pit All-Stars, if you're looking for a video game to play, something new, something to hold you over, maybe while you wait for Grand Theft Auto 6, Silent Hill Townfall. Released officially today. If you like scary games, might be for you. I'm excited. This is on my radar. I do want to get Silent Hill Townfall. I don't know if I'm going to get it tonight. There's football. There's a lot going on. But maybe this weekend, we'll see. We'll see. I am a fan of the Silent Hill games, Mosh Pit All-Stars. Maybe you are too. New one just dropped.
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0: double shot of Black Label Society to wrap up the hour. Ride 94 and a half, Spokane's live and local rocker. A little bit of time before I can run the random name generator and get our next four-pack winner to see the new Linkin Park film, Unshatter. And then Shan Man will have two more chances this afternoon. Now, he's in the studio during your fender bender. I will be out at Epic Sports Bar and Restaurant. A pigskin throwdown goes down tonight to kick off week three. Falcons taking on the Packers. So, get your pigskin pick'em week three picks in. 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And GA's Turf Club Sportsbook Challenge. 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
0: Right, 94 and a half, Spokane's best rock. It has been enough time to run the random name generator for Instant Redemption Thursday. If you grabbed that 1245 keyword, you're in for a chance to win a four-pack to see the new Linkin Park film, Unshatter. Running it right now. congratulations to TC Squeak. TC Squeak, way to go. You are in for the new Linkin Park film, Unshattered, AMC, right across the river there, downtown. Got your hookups, a four-pack for you. Congratulations, TC Squeak. Now, Shanman has two more chances later this afternoon.
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0: Little double shot from Pearl Jam, right 94.5, Spokane's best rock. Hanging out with your man Gonzo. A little bit of time left with you. We're cruising through Thursday. Tonight we got some football, and then tomorrow's Friday. So I'm very excited today. I've got a lot of energy. Tomorrow is going to be buzzing around the studio because Tripp gets a visit in studio tomorrow from Royal Bliss. They stop in for a few, chatting with Tripp before they hit the stage at the Big Dipper tomorrow night. 7 p.m. show, and White Trash Romeo is ripping it up, opening up that show tomorrow at the Big Dipper. Grab tickets, Royal Bliss in town, one night only. You don't want to miss it. And wake up early, 6 to 10, hang out, catch Royal Bliss chilling with Tripp on the Twice as Much Rock Morning Show tomorrow.
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0: And I'm closing it out with a double shot of Slash. Route 94.5, Spokane's best rock. Your man Gonzo checking out, but will be checking back in for a little bit later this afternoon. From Epic Sports Bar and Restaurant, a Thursday night pigskin throwdown. We kick off week 3. I hope to see you out there. Falcons taking on the Packers. You need a place to watch the game. Make it out. 4 to 6, I'll be chilling. And some swag going out the door while I'm there until 6 o'clock. Grab a raffle ticket. Have a chance to win some goodies. Tomorrow's Friday. I'm very excited. We will find out who wins that $100 gas card tomorrow morning. Get the day started off right. Chan Man in this afternoon, cruising through the fender bender. He does have a couple more keywords. If you're right there, you just need a couple more, grab them. Or if you're trying to get a 4-pack to see the new Linkin Park film, Unshatter, grab those last two keywords. Give yourself a chance to win. All right, have a good one. I'll check in with you in a few. I'm Gonzo, and I'm almost gone. So, see ya!
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Throwback double shot of the legendary Cowboys from Hell, Pantera, on Rock 94 and a half, Spokane's best rock. Double shot Thursday rolls on with a few more hours left for you to get your pick in on GA's Turf Club Sportsbook Challenge. 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Yeah. And you're also going into the end of season

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1: Block from the shotgun. Four-man rush. Looks, throws to the back of the end zone. It's caught! Touchdown! Seahawks! Guess who? I'll give you a hint. It starts with J-S-N from 12 yards and an absolute laser to Jacks in the back of the end zone.
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0: Double shot of a perfect circle, Rock 94 and a half, Spokane's best rock. Got an autographed guitar from that band that is part of the grand prize for Pigskin Pick'em this year. Oh, along with $500 cash. That's a sweet little gift right there, isn't it? That's more than a stocking stuffer. What the hell is this Christmas thing I've got going on today? Is it the changing of the season? Is it that we're one more season away from winter? That must be what it is. Hey, we're only one more day away from a hell of a show going on downtown tomorrow night. Royal Bliss will be here for a show at the Big Dipper. And local 945er faves, White Trash Romeo, is one of the openers. Along with 32 Flavors and Freak System, they're going to be playing the Dipper with Royal Bliss. That Royal Bliss will be here in the morning with Trip on the Twice as Much Rock Morning Show. Check that out. But get those stubs while they're still available. They're only $23.74. That's the bottom line price, man. 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Doors at 6, show at 7 tomorrow at downtown.
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0: those pheromones or whatever they are. Rock 94 and a half, Spokane's best rock. 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

0: Throwback Thursday and a double shot of Iron Maiden on the Fender Bender from Rock 94 and a half, Spokane's best rock. Instant Redemption Thursday rolls on with more of those four packs of stubs to Linkin Park's documentary film Unshatter. It's playing next week downtown. Mosh Pit All-Star that got identified in a lineup done by the random name generator. Driving Miss Crazy. Yeah! Understand she has some familia who is really into Linkin Park, so this is going to be a bonus show for them. Right on. Another shot for you to score. Same thing. Four pack of stubs coming up in less than an hour at the 4:45 afternoon quickie. And we are getting ready to launch into our pigskin throwdown this afternoon. Green Bay in Atlanta. We got Gonzo hanging out at Epic Sports Bar and Restaurant inside Northern Quest Resort and Casino. Head out there for the game and the swag.
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0: Throwback double shatter rat on the Fender Bender from Rock 94 and a half, Spokane's best rock, giving you a shot at Stubbs to see the Used at Northern Quest on Rocktober 4th. That's happening on 2K Tunes Day. So be listening next 2K Tunes Day. When we tell you to, text the word used to us within 94 and a half seconds. It'll, of course, get you right into the random text generator for a chance at the hookups. 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
2: It's Thursday, you know what that means, a Pigskin Throwdown happening here at Epic Sports Bar and Restaurant. Your man Gonzo out here, ready to kick off week three. Packers taking on the Falcons. We're going to get ready to get started here, and we have some swag for you to win if you make it out. Of course, those hoodies, those beanies, and some extra goodies out here at Epic Sports Bar. While you're enjoying some football, win some swag. That's what it's all about. Grab some food. They've got game day specials going on, that huge screen, so you're not going to miss any of the action, and let's see how this game goes. Of course, I believe, like a lot of Mosh Pit All-Stars, I picked the Packers for this game. Let's kick off week three and see how it all goes down. 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

0: Are you ready for some Thursday night football? Yeah. The Thursday night pigskin throwdown. 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
1: Come grab a table, come grab some food, and get ready for a Thursday night pigskin throwdown. It's your man Gonzo here at Epic Sports Bar and Restaurant, ready to kick off this week. Got some more swag going out the door. They've got great food. Their game day specials happening today as well here at Epic. And, of course, we got football on this huge screen. It's awesome to enjoy game day out here at Epic Sports Bar and Restaurant. You got to grab some food, grab a drink, and hang out, and maybe win some prizes. Your man Gonzo here until 6. We're kicking off week 3, Falcons taking on the Packers. You need to be out here because inside Epic Sports Bar, there's a Turf Club Sportsbook kiosk right on inside, and you can't win some Rock 94.5 swag on the couch. You got to be out here inside Epic Sports Bar and Restaurant, hanging out with Rock 94.5, Spokane's best rock.
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3: Hi, it's Chris Crocker in the 4 News Now First Alert Weather Center. Beautiful day today. Big changes are on the way. Mostly cloudy skies tonight. An overnight low of 52 for Friday. We have a chance of rain, blowing dust, wind gusts in the afternoon up to 45 miles per hour and a high of 63.
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6: 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Like, God, I don't know. The cutting edge of rock. Sounds funny when I use my DJ voice to say that, doesn't it? I think you get the gist. All right, get her done, and after a double shot of Kingdom Collapse, find out who scores on Rock 94.5.

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0: Oh, they went over so good at Two Broke to Rock, didn't they? It's a double shot of our boys from Kingdom Collapse on Rock 94.5, Spokane's best rock. Rolling through Instant Redemption Thursday, I have one more four-pack of stubs to Linkin Park's documentary film Unshattered showing next week, downtown AMC River Park Square 20. Nose four. Four-pack of tickets going to Rehab Man, who entered the keyword and got picked by the random name generator. Congratulations, brah. Gonna be a hell of a flick, if you ask me. Hey, Pigskin Pick'em, don't forget, for tonight, get it in before kickoff. Now, for the rest of the weekend games on Sunday, you have until Sunday morning at 10 to do that. But for tonight's showdown between the Falcons and Packers, you want to get it done before kickoff at rock945.com or... You got it. 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
2: 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Your man Gonzo here hanging out until 6. 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Oh, yeah. Out here at Epic Sports Bar and Restaurant, hanging out for a Thursday night Pigskin Throwdown. We're kicking off week 3, Falcons taking on the Packers. You want to see how it goes? You want to enjoy some football? You just want to win some swag and have some dinner? 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